0: I saw that Jimmy Buffett's band in town tonight at the Mooney Amphitheater. It's 98.1 KBET with Big Frank. It's the Coral Reefer Band led by Mac McAnally. Oh, how talented is that guy? My goodness gracious. This is Jimmy Buffett was always on my concert bucket list, and this one is on my concert bucket list now. Couldn't make it tonight, but hopefully down the road we'll get to check that out for sure. Hey, if you have plans this weekend, maybe seeing some music here in the live music capital of the world, mostly dry tomorrow through Sunday, upper 90s, the 100s return as the new work week begins. So prepare accordingly, and as they like to tell us, stay hydrated.
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saw that Texas and Baylor are going to renew a little rivalry on the basketball court. 98.1 KBET with Big Frank. They're going to meet in November at the Frost Bank Center where the Spurs play. They hadn't really played since Texas left the Big 12. That's going to be a game to check out. I promise you that when we get into college basketball season. 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

and Sandy are back tomorrow morning. They've got your tickets to see Ella Langley at the Moody Center next month. That show is sold out. We'll get you a chance to win them just after 7 o'clock tomorrow morning. 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

0: So one student's unwanted couch could be your next living room furniture or somebody that needs it. 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
1: Where does that rate on the list of the great Willie Nelson songs of all time? 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And tomorrow we're back with more chances to get in on iHeart Country's Cash for Gas. 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

Thanks for making us a part of your Thursday night from Austin, Texas. We're 98.1 KVET. My name is Big Frank, in with Tracy Lawrence. We want to find out who our friends are.

The great Pam Till is celebrating her 69th birthday tomorrow. Happy early birthday at 98.1 KVET. She's a July baby like me. Mine was Monday. I don't have any more cake left, though. I'm a little sad. It's 98.1

Coming up, HEB is throwing a banana block party Saturday morning. I'll fill you in on this. There's free fruit and frozen treats. Will there be ice cream? About 8 minutes, I'll tell you what you need to know at KBET.

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1: 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Mine's probably a little steeper because I like them burgers with the egg on it. 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

You know the song Choosing Texas from Ella Langley? Of course you do. It spent 14 weeks at number one on the Billboard Hot 100. How about that? It ties Whitney Houston's I Will Always Love You and Mariah Carey's We Belong Together for the longest run by a non-holiday song from a woman without a male artist sharing the billing. It's not merely a country chart either. This is the big all-genre chart.

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Did you hear this story out of Jonesboro, Arkansas? Old boy dressed up like Spider-Man jumped out of his Jeep to help a person in a wheelchair cross a busy street. Police learned the guy, the Spider-Man, works at a trampoline park, and he was wearing the costume for Superhero Day and was on his way to work. He finished helping, climbed back in, drove away, because apparently Spider-Man has traded web-slinging for four-wheel drive. Props to the Spider-Man of Jonesboro for the good deed. It's 98.1 K-Man.

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0: right, forget the expensive car and the gym selfie. Apparently, remembering the little things may be the real flex. The unexpected things women notice. It's 98.1 KBET with Big Frank. A social media discussion asked women to name the qualities that instantly make a man more attractive. The responses were surprisingly wholesome. Being thoughtful ranked high, along with love and animals, playing a musical instrument, and being prepared when something goes wrong. A lot of women also mentioned remembering small details and quietly helping without waiting to be asked. So if she mentioned 3 weeks ago that her tire pressure light was on and you show up with an air compressor, way to go, Romeo. And then somebody added being forklift certified. I don't know how often that comes up on a first date, but apparently romance is alive and well in the warehouse district. So men, got to take notes. Listen, be kind to dogs, and keep that OSHA certification current.
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Coming up on the Big Frank Nighttime Extravaganza, the phone might be fighting back at you, and that's why your thumb's hurting. 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

weather for the weekend, hot, breezy tonight, maybe an isolated shower, probably not. Most locations dry. Tomorrow, Saturday, Sunday, upper 90s. Humidity makes it feel hotter. 100 by Monday. 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

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Bee suit is optional. Just don't go dressed as a giant flower. 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

0: So you can apparently tell someone's age by the emotional support water bottle they carry. 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A viral timeline is tracking America's favorite bottles through the years. There was the plastic one. I forget what they were called. It was the big one, like from the 70s through the 80s through the 90s. And then came the Camelback Eddie, and then the Swell, and then the Hydro Flask, and then the Yeti Rambler come around. And then, of course, the Stanley craze. Now, the current favorite appears to be the Owala, which I think is pronounced like koala with no K at the beginning. Owala has a built-in straw and a bunch of different color combinations. The question is, how many of these have you owned? Because if you still have a battered Nalgene, I think is what it is, an old one's covered in stickers, you probably know three hiking trails and own paper maps. If you collected Stanleys in every color, you may have spent more on cups than you did on the drinks inside of them. And if you carry a giant Yeti, congratulations on staying hydrated and developing one very strong arm.
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You know, he's going to be here later this fall, the Pawn Shop Guitar Tour, and Tim McGraw is going to give away a pawn shop guitar at each one of his stops, because that's how he first picked up playing guitar. 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

Jackson's all-time country favorites, 98.1 KBET, Big Frank, getting you through your Thursday night, heading into a Friday. I'm Big Frank. I love it. Johnny Lee, let's look for some love in all the wrong places.

it be for a while if you had $1,000 to spend on gas? I mean, that would be like super convenient. That'd last me and my wife at least 2 weeks, I think, as much as we drive. 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

98.1 KVET, Austin's all-time country favorites. Randy Travis, on the other hand, welcome back to the third shift. What's good, you guys? My name is Adam. It is a Friday, and we are headed into the weekend here. But because it is a weekday, iHeart Country's cash for gas continues all day long. We're giving you nine keywords. Each of those

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1: Reba McEntire with Fancy. We don't get that way around these parts. At least I don't. You're fancy, though. I appreciate you being here. I hope you're having a great evening. Here's the CBB. It's colder weather.

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I'm Adam, sending a big Texas hello to our listeners in Round Rock, Kyle, Cedar Park, Pflugerville, and all across Central Texas. 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
1: How do you like me now? The late, great Toby Keith. Here's Alabama. It's Old Flame.

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1: Driving My Life Away, that is Eddie Rabbit. Here's a Country Music Hall of Famer, Alan Jackson. He's now retired. We still got all that music to enjoy, though. It's gone country.

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1: Family tradition, another one from Bo Cephas there, little Hank Jr., Billy Currington for you. This is People Are Crazy. Boy, ain't that the truth.

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1: Keith Urban, that is long, hot summer. This is the third shift. Welcome back. My name is Adam. Good early morning. It is just after 4, and this is the portion of the program where we stop down to say thanks to the folks that answered the ultimate call, our men and women of military service, as well as our veterans. 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Thank you once again for defending our freedoms. And from the bottom of my heart, thank you for making this the greatest country in the world.
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1: Brooks and Dunn, That Ain't No Way to Go. 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The Judds with Grandpa. 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
1: Garth Brooks, that is standing outside the fire. 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
1: Mary Chapin Carpenter, I feel lucky. Here's George Strait. 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
1: Lukenbach, Texas, Back to the Basics of Love. That is Waylon Jennings, my all-time favorite country artist. I don't know why. I just love that music. Welcome back. Good early morning. My name is Adam. The countdown is on. We are less than 4 hours away from the official return of iHeart Country's Cash for Gas. 9 chances for you to win $1,000. 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
1: Something like that, a little T-Mac for you there. 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
1: Willie Nelson, Always on My Mind. A song that's been covered by dozens of artists. Nobody did it better than him, though. 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
1: Good morning, Matt. Coming to you from the beautiful iHeart Media facilities in the shadow of the 360 Bridge on Lake Austin. This is the semi-popular but award-winning JB and Sandy show. Thanks for being with us wherever you are and however you're listening. We appreciate it. If you want to be a part of the show, 844-390-KBET is the telephone number. My name's Sandy. This is my buddy JB.
2: How's it going?
1: And Trisha is here too.
3: Good morning.
1: And we got a big show today, including, I think today's the day we give away those tickets, man. It's been tough, but yesterday was proved that it can be done.
3: I mean, it was so close.
2: Well, we keep adding more layers to it to try to help get a winner. Mm-hmm. I mean, we want to get one. And so there's a lot of opportunities to get the answers.
1: Right. We're talking about 5 pair of tickets to see Ella Langley.
4: She's from Texas, I can tell.
1: Just over an hour from now, JB and Sandy's Minute to Win It. Our player yesterday, Kelly, she just ran out of time. She was on the 10th question when her minute ran up. So we'll play in about an hour. Trisha, get us started here with the first thing that made you laugh.
3: An air mattress is great when you want to sleep on the floor, but just not right away. I want to start out up high, and then I'll wake up on the floor.
2: They never make it through the night, do they?
3: No. Never.
1: About 3 o'clock in the morning, you wake up, you're like, I didn't start on the floor.
2: Plug it back in.
1: Yeah, they can put a man on the moon, but they cannot get an air mattress to stay inflated.
3: It doesn't leak.
1: All night long. Very, very frustrating. Very. Speaking of that, our daughter's going camping this weekend.
3: Mm-hmm.
1: Is she taking an air mattress or what's she doing?
3: No, she's not taking an air mattress, which was her first choice. Tent's not big enough. Can't even take her cot. Tent's not big enough. So she is on the ground, but wants us to get her a sleep pad to put her sleeping bag on top of.
1: She's just like you.
3: She wants all the stuff that goes along with it.
1: You got to have the right gear to do it right.
3: Otherwise, I feel like you kind of look like a poser, a schmuck.
1: Coming up. I'm sorry, Jimmy. What's that?
2: No, I was just thinking of the latest trend is people have the rooftop tents on their cars.
3: Oh,
2: you ever
3: yeah,
2: notice that
3: yeah,
2: everywhere?
3: Yeah.
1: I've not seen that.
2: Oh my God! The collapsible tent—they fold down. You'll see it now,
1: like the old Volkswagen van, a bus that used to pop up.
2: Kind of, yeah, kind of.
3: But it comes out off the side, right?
2: But yeah, you'll see them now. You'll see these rooftop tents, and people just leave them on their cars all the time.
1: Oh, that's kind of cool.
3: Yeah.
1: Up next, story we love. What do you have, Trish?
3: All right, we got to get an update on the Cyclospora outbreak. That's the poop lettuce issue. Got an update on it, and it is not good, my friends.
1: Stay with us. Story we love coming up next. It's JB and Sandy Show at 98.1 KVET. Good morning.

0: 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We'll give you the answers to 8 and 9. You could win a 5-pair of tickets to see Ella Langley. And we're playing JB and Sandy's Minute to Win It in about an hour. Be here for that.
1: And now, JB and Sandy's Story We Love.
2: The Food and Drug Administration is still trying to figure out the exact source of that terrible gastrointestinal illness that has sickened thousands of people across the United States. They think it came from a place called Taylor Farms, but they're still not 100% sure. That seems to be winding down a little bit, but don't get too comfortable going back and buying lettuce just yet, because a second outbreak has started.
0: Oh, really?
2: Yes, there's 70 new cases of this illness. They have been reported in Michigan and the Midwest states, and more than 300 people have been hospitalized from the first outbreak, and they're worried that the second one is going to get as big as the first one.
3: Wow. Hospitalized.
0: I did not go to medical school due to lack of funds, but
2: that was why.
3: Otherwise,
0: they say that the big problem when you get the D is dehydration.
3: Oh.
2: Because it's constant. One of the things they say is why they're calling it explosive D is because you will just be standing there and then out of nowhere it happens. Like,
0: oh,
2: it's not
0: no
2: like you
0: bubbling?
2: Gotta no
3: no churning.
2: There's no forewarning.
3: Yeah. No grumbling.
0: Yeah.
2: Anything explosive, that can't be pleasant.
0: Not at all. But there's another one coming.
2: There's a second one that started, I guess, like a different strain. 70 new cases of the new one.
3: Hey, like I've always said, it can be kind of fun if you've got time for it.
2: A lot of jokes out there of people are like, well, I do need to lose about 10 or 15 pounds before September.
3: Hey, luckily, I'm not a lettuce eater.
2: I'm going to go get me some lettuce.
0: You're not a lettuce eater.
3: Don't eat lettuce.
2: Really? As healthy as like you guys like
3: it's
2: to eat?
3: It's not as healthy as everyone thinks.
2: I mean, the roughage, the fiber, right?
0: Nah. Cheeseburger Brock, it just goes right through you, right?
2: Yeah, that's what Cheeseburger Brock says.
0: Yeah, a guy that eats 12 cheeseburgers a week.
2: Right. I'm not going to him for health advice.
0: Anything about being healthy. JB, you just don't like the taste of it or what?
3: I just feel like it's a waste of my time.
0: Okay.
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0: 98.1 KVET, your all-time country favorites. It's JB and Sandy. We're joined by Stephen Presley from at Thunder Pop TV. You can also check out his podcast called Talking to Dead Celebrities. Your latest episode with Princess Diana?
1: Yeah, it's up now on the Thunder Pop TV YouTube channel, and it's doing really well. Go check it out.
0: Still some interest in Princess Diana all these years later.
2: Can you reveal anything from that without giving it all away?
1: Yeah, I asked her about Prince Andrew, if you're interested in hearing what she had to say about that scandal.
0: Oh, okay. That's the... You got into the Epstein stuff with the princess?
1: Yeah.
0: I don't know if that's such a good idea.
1: I know. Might edit that out.
0: Let's talk about the weird relationship that Jennifer Garner has with a member of the paparazzi.
1: Yeah. She said recently, she was on one of the Netflix podcasts, and she said she's had two paparazzi members that have been assigned to her and her only for the last 20 years and have been following her around 25 years and have been following her around for 25 years. So she's actually formed a kind of a weird love-hate relationship with one of them in particular, to the point where, I mean, she's called the police on him probably about 20 times, but in one particular occasion, she was worried that she was actually being stalked by a person that was following her around, a non-paparazzi person, and she actually ran to this paparazzi person of mention for help, for assistance, because she knew she trusted them, because she's been around him for 25 years.
0: Boy, that sounds like, isn't paparazzi about as bottom of the barrel as you get in life?
2: Yeah, right?
0: I mean, it's pretty low. I mean, it's below DJ.
3: I mean, and that's down there.
0: And that's way...
2: With morality.
0: Yeah, way, way down. Well, she's cute as a speckled pup, though. Leave Jennifer Garner alone. Yeah. She's the one that does the commercials, right?
3: For Capital One.
0: Yeah, mm-hmm. Yeah.
2: And her forehead doesn't move.
0: See, now, JB, that's all I'm going to see.
3: You ruined it for him, Jennifer Garner.
2: She's beautiful, but she is so Botoxed up. She has zero expression. It's impossible.
0: Mm. I'd kind of like a wife with no expression.
3: You married the wrong girl then.
0: Didn't you meet her?
3: I was in Telluride sitting at a bar with some friends, and she came in and sat at the table right next to us with her friends, and we could hear their conversation. I mean, they were right beside us, and she is as nice in real life as she seems on screen in those commercials.
0: But you never spoke to her.
3: No, I didn't want to bother her. She was hanging out.
0: Ed Harris is whining about how much he was used on Dutton Ranch. What's going on?
1: Yeah, he felt like he was underused. And he thought when he was cast and hired that he was going to be one of the top three or four people of the show, like main character. And then as they started production, he noticed how he was being underused, became very frustrated about it, became outspoken about it. I think there was even a rant on the red carpet, from what I understand. Well, he's, you know, then he saw the final product and he actually was surprised and liked what it turned out to be. And so he's happy to return for another season.
0: Mm. Yeah, most of his stuff is with Beulah.
3: Beulah?
2: That's, with her tacky suits.
3: Annette Bening. Yeah.
2: Let's redo her wardrobe, please.
3: It drives you crazy.
2: It's too over the top.
0: So here's the interesting thing that kind of bugged me about these two Taylor Sheridan projects. Marshall's and the ending of Dutton Ranch both end with kids being kidnapped.
3: The cliffhangers were the same.
2: I haven't watched it yet.
0: Yeah. Oh, you haven't?
3: Sorry.
0: Stephen Presley. Find him at Thunder Pop TV. Check out his podcast, Talking to Dead Celebrities. 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
1: I sat down on the couch. I took a 2-hour nap, and when I woke up, I thought I was in third grade and missed the bus. 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

0: 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It's the JB and Sandy Show. 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It's called Care, Don't Care. Trisha, what are you going to ask us about?
1: I'm going to see if you guys care or don't care to find out how many times, on average, a person listens to their favorite song in a year. Also going to see if you care, don't care to find out what the people over there in Japan have invented that, considering the heat index is going to feel like 112, we might need over here in the United States.
0: Okay, Care, Don't Care is coming up. 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
1: Like a cold front.
0: Yeah, a cold front blowing in. So, ladies, get your Uggs out. It's time.
1: Right. Your sweaters.
2: 93.
1: We got it down.
2: Austinites do that. When it goes below 90, for sure.
0: Yeah.
2: It's that time of year, September.
0: Trisha, care, don't care. What do you have?
1: All right. Do you guys care or don't care to find out what U.S. cities have the fastest job growth markets right now?
2: Ooh.
0: Job growth markets, meaning there's lots of jobs available.
1: Correct.
0: Yeah, I have a job and I love my job and, you know, but I'm curious.
1: All right. Well, I will tell you that Austin made number 8 on the list of the top 10. The top 5, Harrisburg, Pennsylvania, Northport, Bradenton, Sarasota, Florida. That's a lot of words. Reno, Nevada. Number 2, Richmond, Virginia. The number 1 market, the number 1 city for job growth, Augusta, Georgia.
0: Really?
1: Yeah, but little old Austin, Texas is on the list, y'all.
0: That's probably the biggest city in that entire list, though, isn't it? Austin, the biggest city in that list?
1: Yeah.
0: I mean, you got your choices. You're going to move to Augusta, Georgia. You're going to move to Austin, Texas. I'm moving to Austin.
1: All right, I'm going to Austin.
2: Well, the beauty of Austin for these, you know, the growth is you've got city life now, which we didn't have huge city life 25 years ago, and you still have land available nearby.
0: Yeah. Mm-hmm.
2: Like, that's just reading about a big manufacturing company that's moving from DFW to Buda.
0: Oh, really?
2: There'll be a bunch of jobs, but
0: that's good.
1: Ready to move on?
0: Yeah.
1: All right, you guys care or don't care to find out how often music fans listen to their favorite songs in a year.
0: Care.
1: On average.
2: I do care. Yeah.
1: 343 times.
0: What?
1: Wow. I promise you, I've listened to Ella Langley, Choose in Texas, 343 times this week.
2: Well, you can't avoid that song right now.
1: I
2: hear it
1: so
2: everywhere. And blaring on the lake.
1: Oh, yeah.
2: It's that song is so hot.
0: I did a quick calculation in my head. That's 343 times a year. That's almost once a day.
1: That's look at you with
0: math.
1: The numbers.
0: It was pretty good math.
2: Maybe you take the weekends off. I don't know.
0: I was good at arithmetic.
1: Arithmetic. Mm-hmm. Okay, to you guys. All right. Today, I told you a little earlier that the heat index was going to be in some spots around 112 degrees. So I feel like you should care to know about what those guys over in Japan have invented.
2: Those guys.
1: To cool people off that I think we need to get over here ASAP.
0: Anything to cool off, yes.
1: Mm-hmm. Refrigerators for humans. It's a little glass box that when you get too heated up, you go inside, you sit down, and it blows super cold air, like on your neck and back, to help cool down from heat exhaustion, your body temperature getting too hot. It's literally a cold box for people.
0: Yeah, that ain't gonna sell.
1: Why? It's 112 degrees outside.
0: I got air conditioning in your house,
1: no,
0: right?
1: No, sometimes air conditioning can't cut it.
2: We have pools. They don't have room for pools in Japan.
0: Yeah. That's true. That is Care to Care.
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0: All right, stay with us because we've got those 5 pairs of tickets to give away. To see Ella Langley, JB and Sandy's Minute to Win It is coming up at 7.
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1: My mom, last time I was there visiting her, as she's dropping me off at the airport, she says to me as I'm getting out of the car, "Listen, I'm going to be really worried while you're up in the air. So the second you land, I want you to turn on your phone and text me so I know you got there safely." Like, are you serious? Is that necessary? 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It's not like if my mom doesn't alert someone, they're going to be walking around Delta headquarters in a week going, everyone seen that flight from Miami that was supposed to get here last Thursday? Nah, turns out that thing never showed up.
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0: 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It's going to help you if you want to win those 5 tickets to see Ella Langley. We play JB and Sandy's Minute to Win It coming up in just a little bit. But first, Trisha, what do you have coming up in the story we love?
1: We have to talk about the new movie theater that's coming to Austin, and it's being brought to us by the Alamo Draft House founder. He's got some experience in this, and this looks super cool.
0: Okay, story we love is coming up next at 98.1 KBET.

0: I don't mean to brag, but I had a Garth Brooks t-shirt back in the day that said American Honky Tonk Bar Association on it. It was red and white. I remember it like it was yesterday.
1: You don't have it anymore.
0: No.
1: Probably wish you did.
0: I do kind of wish that I still had that t-shirt. I saved up my disc jockey paycheck and I bought that t-shirt and I was so proud of it. I paired it with a Levi jacket.
2: Did you put on some crazy tight jeans like Garth used to wear?
0: Oh, they were painted on.
2: How tight they were.
0: Yeah, I don't know how they looked like they were painted on back in the day. I don't know if he's too old to be doing that now,
2: surely
0: isn't he?
2: Surely he does not still do that.
0: And Trisha's like, Trisha Yearwood's like, you can't do that anymore.
2: Take those off.
1: You'd be a little jealous of a piece of apparel I had during that era. Because I worked at a country station in Phoenix, KNIX. I had a duster.
0: Dude, really? That's better than my satin jacket.
2: Cool.
1: I never had a satin jacket. I had I wish I still had it. I had a KNIX Letterman's jacket and a duster.
0: That's pretty cool.
2: Duster, always
0: cool. Trisha, what'd you get from an old radio station?
2: No, I didn't get anything from a radio station. I didn't win anything. I was too nervous to call in to try and win anything.
0: No, I'm talking about stations you used to... Oh, never mind. You haven't worked at any other radio stations. My bad.
3: And now, Jamie and Sandy's story we love.
2: Sandy. Alamo Drafthouse founder Tim League, he has gotten out of the Alamo Drafthouse business, but he is now going to bring to Austin his New York-based Metro Private Theater. I'm sorry, Metro Private Cinema. And it's basically a private dinner first, movie after concept. Very kind of bougie. It's going to cost you about a couple $100 to go to it.
1: Each person.
2: Yes. Per person.
1: I was reading about it and I was like, oh, that seems intimate and interesting, a nice date. But then I was like, $200 a person.
2: Yeah. They're putting it inside. Now, this is interesting to me. The Baker School, which is this very like historic, architecturally amazing house in Austin in Hyde Park. And I've heard about it, but I've never been in it. But they're putting it, the dinner and the movie cinema, in that building. So it's kind of all the old school, very kind of that kind of era furniture and the carpeting. It's a little bit, reminds me of the Paramount Theater. It's that kind of era.
0: What's the name of the man that's doing this?
1: Tim League.
2: Tim League.
0: Hey, Timmy, I'm sorry, but you're not getting any of my money.
2: No,
0: let me take that back. You know what? I'll kind of take it back. If I were dating, I would do that. I would do that. But since I'm married, I am not spending that kind of money. There's no chance I'm taking my wife to something like that.
2: For sure we're going. You may not go, but I'm taking your credit card. How about that?
0: No, I would if I was dating, I would do that.
1: That's very funny. Because when I was dating, I'd float hot checks to go.
0: Sell plasma.
1: It took.
0: Yeah.
1: And now I'm just like, honey, we're broke. We're staying
2: home. You're going to stay home when he's kicking.
0: Right.
2: But
0: you put yourself in debt to take a girl out when you're dating.
1: Constantly.
0: Yeah.
1: I was... money in, money out.
0: Yeah.
1: When you're single.
0: Yeah. Mm-hmm. You get married, that stops right now.
2: You think about your choices, Sandy. That's all I'm going to say.
0: What do you mean, think about my choices?
2: Every choice has a consequence, is what I'm telling you. I will remember that. If I ask to go and you're like, eh, we're not going, I will remember that.
0: I'm not scared of you.
2: You should be scared of me.
0: I'm not.
2: That looks really cool.
0: That is the story we love. All right, let's do it. Call us right now. 844-390-KBET. 844-390-5838. 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

0: 98.1 KVET, your all-time country favorites. It's the JB and Sandy Show. You guys ready to play Minute to Win It for 5 pair of Ella Langley tickets?
1: I am. You said you feel like today's the day.
0: I feel like it is. I say let's play.
2: She's from Texas, I can tell by the way. He's two-stepping around the room.
0: Sandy is on the phone with us. Sandy, are you ready to play JB and Sandy's Minute to Win It?
3: Yes, I am.
0: Okay, we've got 5 pair of Ella Langley tickets that are up for grabs. Do you know who you're going to take if you win?
3: Yes and no. My husband for one.
0: Sounds like someone that's on good behavior will get to go with you, right?
3: Well, yeah.
0: Sandy's repping those Hutto Hippos. Go Hippos. Let's play.
3: That's right.
0: Minute to Win It. Get 10 questions right in 60 seconds. If you don't know the answer, say pass. If we have time, we'll come back to it and see if you can get the answer. Here we go.
3: Okay.
0: In 3, 2, 1. What do you call a baby dog?
3: Puppy.
0: What fruit is traditionally used to make a classic American apple pie?
3: Apple.
0: What sport uses a puck?
3: Hockey.
0: What is the name of the coffee shop at the TV show Friends?
3: Central Park.
0: What team won the first Super Bowl?
3: I don't know. Cowboys?
0: Pass.
3: Pass.
0: What planet is known as the Red Planet?
3: Mars.
0: What is the largest organ in the human body?
3: Skin.
0: What was the original name of the Beatles?
3: The Quarrymen.
0: Who holds the NBA record for the most career assists?
3: John Stockton.
0: What is the chemical symbol for the element gold?
1: Three. So close.
0: I'm curious, Sandy, did you hear Angie give the answer to number 6?
3: I did.
0: And did you get the answers 8 and 9 from our social media?
3: I did.
0: By the way, the answer to the question that you passed on and that cost you was the Green Bay Packers. They were the team.
3: Okay.
0: They won the first Super Bowl. And the last question, the question was, what is the chemical symbol for the element gold? It is AU. You should have been in that day in school in chemistry class.
1: You must have skipped that day.
3: Yeah, I'm not a science person, so yeah.
0: Well, thanks for playing.
3: Well, thank you.
0: We'll play again Monday.

0: You know, sometimes the radio gods just smile on you and give you a gift. And it happened to us yesterday. It's the JB and Sandy Show, along with Trisha, too.
1: Hi.
0: 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JB, tell everyone the gift the radio gods gave us yesterday.
2: We had a just out of the blue call from a woman named Dixie. And she just won us over like you wouldn't believe. Just funny. And I'll add this, heading to a funeral and funny.
0: Right. And she's not happy about going to the funeral.
1: Mad that she's having to go.
0: It's a business decision for her is what it is. If you missed this yesterday, it was the funniest thing that happened yesterday, and we want to share it with you. So stay with us. We've got it for you. Coming up next, you got to hear. When do you hear what her full name is? That's enough to stick around for. All right, it's coming up next at 98.1 KBET, your all-time country favorites. Good morning.

0: 98.1 KVET, your all-time country favorites. It's the JB and Sandy show. Have you guys ever had a friend that you can't wait to introduce to your other friends because you like them so much and you think everyone else will like them too?
1: I mean, you're crossing your streams, right?
0: Oh, you guys don't have friends like that that you want to introduce to other people?
2: No, keep them to myself.
1: Yeah, I don't normally
0: cross
1: my streams.
0: Well, then maybe we shouldn't introduce our listeners to Dixie.
1: No, that's different.
0: That's different? So out of the blue yesterday, we got a phone call from a woman whose name is Dixie. And it just caught us by surprise, and she's so funny and so sweet. And we just wanted to replay it for us. If you're listening now, chances are you didn't hear it yesterday morning. But stay with us. Wait till you hear what her full name is. This is the phone call from yesterday morning.
1: It's hard.
0: JB and Sandy show. Hello. Who's this?
3: Hey, my baby. My name is Dixie, and I am going down to Houston for a funeral. And you have made my drive much more enjoyable, baby.
1: So nice.
0: How did we do that?
3: Well, I'm going to a funeral of somebody I hate their guts.
1: But I
3: have to go. I'm in the will. Good God. I got to make an appearance. No. But y'all have made it where I'm laughing along with you.
2: Wait, why do you hate this person's guts?
3: Oh, they stole $75,000 off of my granny and $150,000 off my granddaddy.
2: Ooh, yeah.
1: Can't do that.
2: Yeah.
3: Yeah, and then they tried to sell my little property in the 7th Ward. I'm not from these parts. And I was like, no, Trick, my name is on the title, but good effort. So the day before we was to be in court, she dropped dead. And I'm like, oh, Trick, who was you playing with? I ain't the one.
1: Is this by chance your sister?
3: No. It's a cousin who I know she didn't even get to go upstairs to see, you know, St. Peter at them gates. They put her on the straight escalator down.
1: She sounds awful.
3: I'm like, bye, Trick, bye. So, yep. And because she had a court order, she got to give me that money back. So, woo-hoo.
1: Yeah.
3: So I'm going to go and grieve the fact that I don't get to say it to her face, but I will say it over her coffin. I surely will.
2: Where did you grow up? In New Orleans?
3: I am from New Orleans, from the 7th Ward at the corner of Mandeville and Burgundy.
2: I just love listening to you talk.
1: Right, love
0: I'd
1: listening.
0: Like to see how you cook. That's what
2: yeah.
0: I'd like to
2: yeah.
3: Oh, my baby. We had a big old crawfish boil back in April. You know, it's too late in the year for it now. But, you know, I invited 30 people and 196 of my new closest friends came by. How rude is that?
2: Can we come next year?
3: You know.
2: Next spring, will you invite
3: us? You know what? I'll throw you an invite on your social media. I'll be like, hey, my baby, come on through.
1: Well, I want Dixie to give me a hug.
3: I'll get you a plate. Oh, my God. Dad, I love you so much. Well, I'm driving right now, and I was like, oh, I'm going to hate when I run out of radio range of these folks. They got me a-chuckling a lot.
1: Chuckling.
2: Well, you returned the favor.
0: Dixie, have a great day, okay? Drive safe on your way to Houston.
3: Well, if you...
1: Keep her.
3: Thank you, baby. Yeah, if you knew my whole full name, you'd be like, oh, she is from New Orleans and nowhere else.
0: Well, give it to us. What is it?
3: It's Dixie Lydia Michelle LaPierre.
1: Wow. Oh, yeah.
0: Yeah, that's
1: for sure.
0: What you got there is a mouthful, Dixie. I'm just going to call you Dixie, okay?
3: There we are. Have a blessed and prosperous day, my babies. And
1: you too, Dixie.
0: Bye, Dixie.
1: Bye.
3: Bye.
0: I'm telling you, about 10 more seconds of talking to Dixie, and I'm going to start talking like her. I'm gonna adopt the Cajun accent from her.
1: She's amazing.
0: She's awesome. I hope everything went all right at the funeral. You got to say what you wanted to over the coffin.
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1: My mom, last time I was there visiting her, as she's dropping me off at the airport, she says to me as I'm getting out of the car, "Listen, I'm going to be really worried while you're up in the air. So the second you land, I want you to turn on your phone and text me so I know you got there safely." Are you serious? Is that necessary? Trust me, if I don't make it safely to another major U.S. city in a 747 with 200 other Americans, CNN's gonna let you know immediately. Sound like if my mom doesn't alert someone, they're gonna be walking around Delta headquarters in a week going, everyone seen that flight from Miami that was supposed to get here last Thursday? Nah, turns out that thing never showed up.

0: 98.1 KBET, your all-time country favorites. Good morning, everyone. It's JB and Sandy Show. My name is Sandy, by the way. This is JB.
1: Hello.
0: And Trisha's here, too.
2: Hi.
0: Didn't get a winner in JB and Sandy's Minute to Win It today, so those five pair of Ella Langley tickets are still up for grabs on Monday. We're trying our best to get you to win it.
1: And maybe we'll keep adding layers to make it easier.
0: Yeah.
1: If we're trying to help you get the answers, you know?
0: Maybe we'll give away four of the
1: right?
0: 10. Why not? All right.
1: It just makes you have to work a little bit. Just check socials and.
0: Yeah.
1: You know, and Angie's giving you clues, too.
0: So, make sure you listen to Angie after 10 o'clock. She's going to give you the answer to question number 6 for Monday morning. Coming up next, we're going to talk to our buddy Stephen Presley from at Thunder Pop TV. He's got some information on Garth Brooks and his music being on Spotify. Also, some stuff about the big movie that's out right now, the Matt Damon movie, The Odyssey. Stay with us. Stephen Presley from at Thunder Pop TV. JBC is joining us next on 98.1 KVET, your all-time country favorites.

0: 98.1 KBET, your all-time country favorites. We are joined by Stephen Presley, or as we dubbed him a couple weeks ago, Stephen D. Presley. It just sounds more official.
1: Makes him sound a little bit more, grand, maybe.
2: Prestige, yeah.
1: Yes, prestigious.
3: Well, it's like the in Hollywood, sometimes they'll add the initial because that name is taken. And,
0: right.
1: Yeah.
0: Right?
1: Yeah.
0: Mm-hmm.
1: Like Michael B. Jordan.
3: Yes. Exactly. And so it's very Hollywood.
0: Yeah.
3: I'll give you that.
0: Find his podcast as well, Talking to Dead Celebrities.
3: And you've got some info about Garth Brooks and doing deals on his music.
2: Yeah, he's always been one of the few of the big major stars. He's been one of the few holdouts on streaming, with Spotify in particular, of not allowing his music on platforms like Spotify and Apple Music. The only one he, to this day, that he has his music allowed on is Amazon Music. And the reason being is because they also sell hard media. So he believes that since there's revenue being generated from hard media, it's okay to have his streaming on there. But the main thing is, he believes that the songwriter doesn't get properly paid for the streaming deals.
0: Oh, he thinks the artist is getting the raw end of the deal on that, so he doesn't allow it. JB, Stephen said hard.
1: God. You guys.
3: We're so immature. So
0: Garth's got a history of this type of stuff. Mm-hmm. There back in the day, he did an exclusive deal where you could only buy his music at Walmart.
2: Yeah. Mm-hmm.
0: I think if you're Garth Brooks, you look at Spotify, boss comes to you, the guy from Big Shot from Spotify, he's like, I don't need you, bro.
1: Right.
3: Yeah,
0: mm-hmm. I don't need you.
3: He's at a point. It wouldn't be great to get a point in your life where you just make decisions like that, because the money does, like, more money, the extra Spotify money doesn't mean anything to him.
0: Right.
1: So much.
0: That's true.
3: It's like our change jar in our closet.
1: exactly like that.
2: Yeah.
0: Big movie right now, of course, the biggest movie out there is The Odyssey, starring a lot of people, including Matt Damon. Is this movie doing well with the people and the critics? What's its tomato score?
2: Ooh,
1: God.
0: What's its tomato score?
2: It's trending well at 94%. But I've got one note for this movie. I did see it. I have a little note for, poor Matt Damon. I mean, I'm supposed to feel sorry for Matt Damon's character. He's stranded on this island with Charlize Theron. And he's trying, and she adores him, but then he's trying to decide, do I go back to my wife, Anne Hathaway, or do I stay with Charlize Theron on this island? Poor Matt Damon, so hard life.
0: Well, I'll tell you, I cracked up. I saw some British expert on Homer critiquing the movie.
1: Oh, please.
0: And Nolan's interpretation of it. I was like, lady, it's a popcorn movie.
1: Right.
0: You know, it's just a summer fun movie. It's not supposed to be.
3: It's like when Oliver Stone did JFK and everyone was ripping it to pieces.
0: Yes.
3: It's entertainment.
0: It's entertainment. Yeah. That's all that it is. Again, you said 94 on the tomatoes?
2: Mm-hmm.
1: Tomato meter.
0: All right.
2: Tomato meter.
0: Find Stephen Presley at Thunderpop TV. 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
29: 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Did you know that New York Liberty star Breanna Stewart only lost 5 games in her 4 years at UConn? 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

0: 98.1 KBET, your all-time country favorites. Just a reminder, be listening to Angie this afternoon. She's going to give you the answer to question number 6 for JB and Sandy's Minute to Win It for Monday morning. Got a DM, guys, I want to share with you. It was kind of cool to read this. It's from a longtime listener who just found us here on KBET, which is pretty cool. And she said, JB and Sandy, you have no idea how wonderful it is to hear you back on Austin Radio. Now let's take a trip down memory lane. You guys ready? I was one of those young 20s, 20-somethings in the 90s when everything was great.
1: Now, my wife always says that.
0: Everything's
1: young
0: great.
1: Young in 20s, everything's great. We tell our daughter all the time, this is the best time of your life. You just don't know it.
0: Yeah. She goes on to say, Friends was a hot topic every Friday morning. Everyone would call in and say, what was what and what had happened on Thursday night's episode. I was one of those ladies that called in that could relate to Monica's and Tom Selleck's relationship. And Trisha, this is where you're going to find out you could be friends with her.
2: Okay.
0: She says, I still watch Friends in reruns every day.
2: Heck yeah.
0: That's Trisha's comfort TV.
2: My comfort TV during the day.
1: Yeah, it's a good time in your life. It brings you back.
2: Yes,
1: right?
2: Makes me feel happy.
0: She goes on to say, she was once in one of those relationships like Monica and Tom Selleck, meaning she was younger and the guy was older, had the same age difference. We've now been together for 35 years and married for 26. Back then, your old sidekick, Bridget, said she didn't think it would ever last.
1: Oh, wow.
0: Yeah, she said it's incredible to remember those times. I remember when both your daughters were born, when JB almost spilled the beans that they were pregnant. I don't remember how you almost spilled the beans on that.
1: I don't remember how I revealed it. It's not like the reveals weren't even really a thing then.
0: There were no gender reveal parties. Thank goodness. But there were couple showers, JB.
2: There still are.
0: I'm still mad at you for that.
1: You got to get the stuff.
2: Yeah.
0: She goes on to say, I remember your, meaning me, Sandy, your divorce, JB's pig, when somebody scratched your really nice SUV and left a mean note. The Westlake kids that always crashed the show. She said, it's just weird how some things just stand out.
1: Oh.
0: Welcome back. And then she ended it with Trisha, too.
2: Aww.
0: That was very nice,
2: so
0: wasn't
2: nice.
0: It?
1: She didn't send me a DM.
0: Well,
1: so I'm done
2: for
1: everybody.
2: It's for all of us. Are you mad now?
1: I tear my shirt.
0: It's a JB and Sandy show. 98.1 KBET.

0: 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Good morning, everyone. It's the JB and Sandy Show. I want to revisit something that happened a couple of days ago. We got a phone call from a listener. Her name is Razmi, and she brought something up that I think we need to discuss possibly doing on the show. It could be a robust discussion because it's something that is incredibly polarizing. You're on one end of this or the other end of it. All right, we'll tell you what that is coming up. It's the JB and Sandy Show with Garth Brooks at 98.1 KBET.
1: His eyes are cold and restless.

0: 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Search JB and Sandy where you get your podcast. I want to revisit something from earlier this week. We got this phone call from a long-time listener. JB and Sandy Show.
1: Hey, Sandy. This is Rasby. From Snappy Day.
0: Oh,
1: you remember Snappy?
0: I remember Snappy. Oh, sure.
2: Snappy.
0: Oh, yeah.
2: Snappy.
1: I heard your voice. Yes, I heard your voice a few weeks ago. And I'm like, no way. They're back on.
0: Oh, so you just found us. You just found us.
1: Kind of. Yes.
0: Kind
1: I just have to call you guys. But yeah, also, thank you guys for being back. And now I'm starting to listen to in the morning show again.
2: Well, thank you. Thank you. Sure appreciate it.
0: Will you do us a favor and tell all of your friends, please?
1: Yes, because this, 30 years? 20-something years? Yay! Thank you. How old is your daughter now, Sandy? I mean, JB?
2: My daughter's 24.
1: Oh, God.
2: I know. That kind of freaks me out, too.
1: Congratulations. Thank you for coming back.
0: Well, thank you so much, Rasby.
2: Happy to be here.
0: Have a great day, okay? Thank you for listening.
1: You too. Bye-bye.
0: I never dreamed in a million years when JB brought in a song about a German crocodile that would stick around for 25 years. People still talk about that stupid crocodile. The song was Schnappy Das Kleine Krokodil.
2: Little means little. It's I know I brought that song and I go, this is going to be a hit.
0: Yeah, yeah.
2: You probably thought I was crazy.
0: Dude, you have no idea how many times I thought you were crazy. I was like, all right, I'm going with JB on this one. We're going to go down together if it bombs. All right, so that was from the other day. We need to continue this discussion. We need to talk about Snappy.
3: Are you thinking what I think you're thinking?
2: I feel like I'm getting called into a family meeting. Did your parents do that?
0: Oh.
2: Family meeting.
0: Oh, yeah.
2: Oh, no.
0: Should we play Snappy again, or is it JB? You have a good barometer on these things, a good gauge of was it a time and place? Is it over? You know what I mean? Should we not do it? Because nothing that we ever did in all these years on the radio, was there any more of a separation of love and hate than that dumb little crocodile?
3: Really? That was the biggest issue.
0: Yeah. I mean, that was the one thing that listeners couldn't agree on. So you either loved it or you hated it. Because we heard from both sides about Snappy the Crocodile.
2: Yeah. Maybe once.
0: Maybe once on Monday. I purposely didn't get ready to play.
2: Yeah. You know, there was the part of the magic was you couldn't pull up things at your fingertips.
0: Yeah, but
2: I think. So people could only get it from us.
0: I agree, yes. But I also think there's something kind of special about hearing it on the radio.
2: Yeah, yeah. That's
0: right?
2: That's true.
0: Do you remember Snappy, Trisha?
3: Heck yeah, I do. And I would always be like, Snappy. And then I sing along every word. So it was this weird love-hate relationship.
0: All right, so we're kind of a maybe. Maybe we'll play it on Monday.
3: Yeah,
0: maybe.
3: Maybe just see what happens.
0: All right. We'll see what happens.
3: I don't know.
0: We'll continue this discussion. Family meeting over.
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1: My mom, last time I was there visiting her, as she's dropping me off at the airport, she says to me as I'm getting out of the car, "Listen, I'm going to be really worried while you're up in the air. So the second you land, I want you to turn on your phone and text me so I know you got there safely." Are you serious? Is that necessary? Trust me. If I don't make it safely to another major U.S. city in a 747 with 200 other Americans, CNN's gonna let you know immediately. It's not like if my mom doesn't alert someone, they're gonna be walking around Delta headquarters in a week going, everyone seen that flight from Miami that was supposed to get here last Thursday? Nah, turns out that thing never showed up.

0: 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It's the JB and Sandy Show. 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It's called Care Don't Care. Trisha, what are you going to ask us about?
1: I'm going to see if you guys care or don't care to find out how many times, on average, a person listens to their favorite song in a year. Also going to see if you care, don't care to find out what the people over there in Japan have invented that, considering the heat index is going to feel like 112, we might need over here in the United States.
0: Okay, Care Don't Care is coming up. It's JB and Sandy Show.

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1: Ooh.
0: For a high today.
2: Like a cold front.
0: Yeah, cold front blowing in. So, ladies, get your Uggs out. It's time.
2: Right. Your sweaters.
1: 93.
2: We got it done.
1: Austinites do that. When it goes below 90, for sure.
0: Yeah.
1: It's that time of year, September.
0: Trisha, care, don't care. What do you have?
2: All right. Do you guys care or don't care to find out what U.S. cities have the fastest job growth markets right now?
1: Ooh.
0: Job growth markets, meaning there's lots of jobs available.
2: Correct.
0: Yeah, I have a job and I love my job and, you know, but I'm curious.
2: All right. Well, I will tell you that Austin made number 8 on the list of the top 10. The top 5, Harrisburg, Pennsylvania, Northport, Bradenton, Sarasota, Florida. That's a lot of words. Reno, Nevada. Number 2, Richmond, Virginia. The number 1 market, the number 1 city for job growth, Augusta, Georgia.
0: Really?
2: Yeah, but little old Austin, Texas is on the list, y'all.
0: That's probably the biggest city in that entire list, though, isn't it? Austin, the biggest city in that list?
2: Yeah.
0: I mean, you got your choices. You're going to move to Augusta, Georgia. You're going to move to Austin, Texas. I'm moving to Austin.
2: All right, I'm going to Austin.
1: Well, the beauty of Austin for these, you know, the growth is you've got city life now, which we didn't have huge city life 25 years ago, and you still have land available nearby.
0: Yeah. Mm-hmm.
1: Like, that's true. Just reading about a big manufacturing company that's moving from DFW to Buda.
0: Oh, really?
1: There'll be a bunch of jobs, but.
0: That's good.
2: Ready to move on?
0: Yeah.
2: All right, you guys care or don't care to find out how often music fans listen to their favorite songs in a year.
0: Care.
2: On average.
1: I do care. Yeah.
2: 343 times.
0: What? Wow.
2: I promise you, I've listened to Ella Langley, Choose in Texas, 343 times this week.
1: Well, you can't avoid that song right now.
2: I hear it so good everywhere.
1: And blaring on the lake.
2: Oh, yeah.
1: That song is so hot.
0: I did a quick calculation in my head. That's 343 times a year. That's almost once a day.
2: That's look at you with
0: math.
2: The numbers.
0: It was pretty good math.
1: Maybe you take the weekends off. I don't know.
0: I was good at arithmetic.
2: Arithmetic. Okay, do you guys. All right. Today, I told you a little earlier that the heat index was going to be in some spots around 112 degrees. So I feel like you should care to know about what those guys over in Japan have invented.
1: Those guys.
2: To cool people off that I think we need to get over here ASAP.
0: Anything to cool off, yes.
2: Mm-hmm. Refrigerators for humans. It's a little glass box that when you get too heated up, you go inside, you sit down, and it blows super cold air, like on your neck and back, to help cool down from heat exhaustion, your body temperature getting too hot. It's literally a cold box for people.
0: Yeah, that ain't gonna sell.
2: Why? It's 112 degrees outside.
0: I got air conditioning in your house,
2: no,
0: right?
2: No, sometimes air conditioning can't cut it.
1: We have pools. They don't have room for pools in Japan.
0: Yeah. That's true. That just saying. Is Care Don't Care. All right, stay with us because we've got those 5 pairs of tickets to give away to see Ella Langley, JB, and Sandy's Minute to Win It is coming up at 7:10.
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4: The drive on I-35 northbound, some stop-and-go traffic from the 45 southeast toll up to William Kent is causing about a 5 to 6 minute slowdown, but you're traffic-free over on Mopac southbound. It's a 5 minute drive from Shoreline to 183. I'm Jason Fossick with a look at Austin area traffic.
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0: Stephen Presley from at Thunderpop TV. You can also listen to his podcast, Talking to Dead Celebrities, on the at Thunderpop TV YouTube channel. He joins us. He's going to tell us there's a rumor about Taylor Swift making some new music. He's got that in just a second. Taylor Swift, is she going to go after Ella Langley and put Ella Langley in her place and put out a country record?
1: Yeah, there's a lot of reports out there. For a long time, there's been reports of Taylor Swift pretty competitive. And I mean, for someone to get to her level of success, you have to have that little bit of the eye of the tiger.
0: Rocky reference.
1: Yes.
2: Here we go.
1: It always comes back to Rocky. But yes, you got to have that fire, that drive. And Taylor Swift, you know, very competitive, has that fire and drive. Ella Langley on top of the country music world, now crossing over into pop. Is Taylor Swift kind of like looking around saying, oh man, I see her kind of in the corner of my eye a little bit, catching up. Is she going to record a country album? Is she that competitive to come back to country and say, hey, I'll show you how it's done. I'll show you, kid.
0: She's going to come back and go, you know what? I see you're choosing Texas, and I'm going to do choosing Rhode Island.
2: That's
0: what I'm going to do.
3: Yeah, I mean, most people know this, but she started with country, then went pop, so she could easily go back.
0: Because her first big hit was When You Hear Tim McGraw. Mm-hmm. Tim McGraw was the name of the song. Yep. So she could easily go back. Do you guys want to know how much it costs to advertise at the Sphere?
2: Yeah.
0: I looked it up real quick. $450,000 for a day, $650,000 for a week to advertise.
2: What? Yeah. Well, I'm taking the week.

0: That's a better deal, obviously.
1: Yeah. It's a 60, 60 to 90 second spot. That's how much it costs.
2: Wow.
0: That's amazing. Oh,
1: making some money. Exclusive takeovers can range between $1 million. I mean, it's a lot of money to advertise. Wow. So Stephen Pressley, find him at Thunderpop TV. Stream his podcast. Check out his YouTube channel. The podcast is called Talking to Dead Celebrities. He's doing really well. He got lucky and booked Princess Diana.
2: Yeah.
1: Had a great chat with her. I'm surprised she could squeeze you into her heavenly schedule.
2: I know.
1: Was Dodie around? Was Dodie around?
2: Had her back to talk about Dodie. We didn't really get into Dodie much.
1: Good idea.
0: She probably wants to keep that stuff private. That's her personal life.
1: It's Jamie and Sandy Show. It's 98.1 K.

0: 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Angie's in at 10 o'clock, and she's going to give you the answer to question number 6 for Monday morning's JB and Sandy's Minute to Win It, to win 5 pair of Ella Langley tickets. So stick around, listen to Angie the rest of this morning into the afternoon. Coming up next, Trisha tells us that someone passed away. Is that right?
1: Yeah, the guy that played saxophone on one of the most recognized and most famous theme songs of all time passed away. We're going to play it for you next. You're going to freak out. I bet you haven't heard it in forever.
0: All right, stick with us. It's coming up next. It's JB and Sandy's show at 98.1 KBET and streaming on the iHeartRadio app.

0: 98.1 KBET, your all-time country favorites with JB and Sandy. Trish, I'm dying to know, and I have a, you said get ready to push that button because you're going to know that song. There's no label on this button, so I'm trusting you.
1: All right, you're going to be surprised.
0: Sometimes I don't trust you.
1: You can trust me, Sandy.
0: Who died?
1: The guy who plays saxophone on this song. I don't have to tell you. Listen and you'll know.

0: Yep. One of my most favorite shows when I was little. The man's name is Plaz Johnson. And he died like on June 15th, I believe, maybe July 15th. He died recently and he was 94. Apparently an amazing musician, but just most well known. This is his most famous work that everybody might recognize, I think.
1: Yeah, that song won 3 Grammys and an Academy Award nomination. I did a little research on him. Pretty interesting guy. He was part of the Wrecking Crew, which was the L.A. studio musicians.
2: Did you ever see that documentary?
1: No.
2: Dude, you have to watch. Everyone has to watch that documentary because it's the same musicians that played on all
1: of the hits.
2: He
1: was one of them.
2: From the late 60s into the 70s. And Gwenda, who was a member of the Wrecking Crew. These were like the best studio musicians in the world. Glenn Campbell.
1: Oh, yeah. He's an amazing guitar player. He was an amazing guitar player.
2: Incredible guitar player.
0: Rhinestone Cowboy.
2: Yeah, and he's an amazing guitarist, or was. He's no longer with us. What else about this guy?
1: But he did collaborations with Frank Sinatra, Nat King Cole, Ella Fitzgerald, Ray Charles, and Marvin Gaye. That's part of it. He played on Lot of Love by Nicolette Larson. Do you remember that one? The Great Pretender, yeah. Rockin' Robin.
2: But you're known for the Pink Panther.
1: Played on Pet Sounds.
2: Yeah, he was one of the Wrecking Crew guys in Pet Sounds.
1: And played with Steely Dan and Boz Scaggs. The Odd Couple theme, the Monkees theme.
0: Oh, wow. Yeah. So this was just one of the most recognizable themes that he's played on.
2: And what was his name again?
0: Plaz Johnson.
2: That's a cool name. Plaz. Plaz Johnson. Remembered for the Pink Panther, but boy, he did a lot of great stuff. Again, that I believe that documentary, The Wrecking Crew, is available on Netflix.
1: I want to see it.
2: It's great. It's great. And there's one woman in the whole Wrecking Crew, as she plays bass. Mm. It's very, very cool. So check that out.
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0: 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It's the JB and Sandy Show. Going to make way for Angie. She's coming in next. Stay with her because she's going to give you the answer to question number 6 for Monday morning's Minute to Win It. 5 pair of Ella Langley tickets up for grabs. 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We'll give you the answers to questions 8 and 9 and we'll play 7-10 on Monday. Time to wake and get out of here. But before we do, Trisha, tell us what we learned.
1: Well, we learned that we had Steven on our Friday shows. We have Steven from At Thunder Pop TV. He was talking to us about the big question mark right now because of Ella Langley's success that starting in country and kind of starting to cross over a little bit is, will Taylor Swift put out some country music?
0: I hope she does.
1: I know. I feel like I'm fine with that. I think other people might be all, she left us. She can't come back.
0: I don't feel that way at all. I mean, she started in country. You know, her big first song was Tim McGraw.
2: I think Taylor Swift can do anything she wants. She could put out a jazz record.
0: Yeah. She could cough and make an album of coughing.
2: Yeah.
0: And she would. She should, just to prove a point.
1: Just to prove that it'll be gold.
0: Yeah. That's funny.
1: I think it'd be great if she did it. Another thing that we talked about, just when we started to think that big lettuce D outbreak was over, the cyclospora outbreak, it's not winding down. We've got a second outbreak that's popping up.
0: And we also found out that JB doesn't eat lettuce.
1: JB, I mean, it's a good time to not eat it, friend.
2: It's a waste of my time.
1: Got better things to do than eat lettuce.
0: You don't like blue cheese dressing with a
2: fork? I will eat a salad wedge, you know, at a steakhouse or something.
0: Yeah.
2: But that's just a means to get the blue cheese crumbles in my mouth. That's it. And because you look like an idiot eating blue cheese with a spoon.
0: The little dry crumbles. You just, like if you stuck it into a bowl and got dried crumbles and ate it, that'd be weird. Right?
1: It'd be very weird.
0: Very, very strange.
1: So lettuce is the vehicle to transport.
2: I did see a friend sent me a funny meme about the outbreak.
0: Mm-hmm.
2: And said, if you ever lit up a clove, cracked open a Zima, or took down a Boone's farm at a bonfire, cyclospora doesn't stand a chance.
1: You're bulletproof. Very funny. And finally, the last thing that we learned today, the question of Schnappy.
0: Oh, yeah.
1: I mean, you called a family meeting and everything, Sandy, to try and decide if you guys want to bring it back. I'm deferring to y'all on that.
0: Oh, chicken.
1: Not my pants.
0: Chicken.
1: That was before me.
0: We'll decide between now and Monday.
2: I'm on the fence. I'm being honest.
0: I'm on the fence too.
2: I think maybe we play it once and take some votes kind of thing.
0: Oh, there you go. I like that idea. Okay. Settled.
1: That was easy. I wish I had a gavel.
0: Don't have to worry about that all weekend.
2: Which you would do. You wouldn't sleep, would you?
0: Oh, no. I'd just be kind of be pacing around. Sandy, what's wrong? Snappy. I can't figure what to do. Have a great day, everyone. Angie's in next.
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4: My mom, last time I was there visiting her, as she's dropping me off at the airport, she says to me as I'm getting out of the car, listen, I'm going to be really worried while you're up in the air. So the second you land, I want you to turn on your phone and text me so I know you got there safely. Like, are you serious? Is that necessary? Trust me, if I don't make it safely to another major U.S. city in a 747 with 200 other Americans, CNN's going to let you know immediately. Like if my mom doesn't alert someone, they're going to be walking around Delta headquarters in a week going, I haven't seen that flight from Miami that was supposed to get here last Thursday. Turns out that thing never showed up.

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0: Redneck Yacht Club. I am a card-carrying member, by the way. It's H. Ward. How we doing? 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Alexandra Kay going to be here with him at Round Rock Amp November the 7th. 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Tell me who you are and where you're listening to. 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

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Today is National Tequila Day. 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

0: Faith Hill and Breathe on 98.1 KVET. I'm Angie Board. I need some help breathing right now. I got to calm down. Listen, if you've seen me on my socials at Angie Board Online, I'm not a fashionista. Listen, I'm a farm girl. I like jeans, boots, t-shirts. Were you aware that we are under a sock debate situation right now? Gen Z declared crew socks the cool choice. Ankle socks were cringe and strictly for millennials. Back in 2024, I did not realize this. And now it seems that they are ditching the tall socks in favor of the ankle socks. So I think the answer is just keep all your socks as long as you can. I mean, when they get holes in them and they're dingy, throw them out, but just keep your socks because who knows. Also, by the way, they're socks, so who cares?
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I know, it's so much fun, right? Eddie Rabbit, I love a rainy night. It's 98.1 KVET, Austin's all-time country favorite. 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

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Well, JB and Sandy did not have a winner today with Minute to Win It. So you can still win those sold-out Ella Langley tickets coming up on Monday morning at 7 a.m. I do have intel that the answer to Monday's question number 6 is going to be oxygen. Write that down.

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0: 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The survey came out and Taco Bell was the favorite as far as speed. Chick-fil-A nationally was the favorite for friendliest. What do you say?
1: Hey, Angie. This is Vicky. My favorite locally and anywhere is Chick-fil-A.
0: Yeah.
1: Of course, Chick-fil-A isn't anywhere, but wherever Chick-fil-A is, that's my go-to.
0: Yeah.
1: Love their waffle fries.
0: I do too.
1: Yum.
0: Have a great Friday. You know what? Yeah. You have a happy Friday too. That's so sweet of you. Yeah, I love the waffle fries too. So good. Have you tried the waffle fry potato chips that are in the stores? It's pretty good.
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0: There's Keith Urban on 98.1 KVAT, Austin's all-time country favorites. Cannot believe we still haven't had a winner with Minute to Win It with JV and Sandy in the morning. They play this at 7:10 every day. You can listen, and if you can answer all 10 questions in 60 seconds, you're going to get 5 pair of Ella Langley tickets for that sold-out show. Now, I know it's really hard, so I like go in and sweet talk the guys after the show and get an answer for you because, well, you know, hard. Life is hard. So write this down, put a note in your phone, little reminder. The answer to number 6 on Monday is going to be oxygen. That's the answer. All right. And I mean, yeah, you can tell them I told you. I don't care. I'm not afraid.
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0: Boys and chicks in wide open spaces on 98.1 KVAT, Austin's all-time country favorites. Hope you're having a great work day today. I'm Angie Ward. Thank you for listening while you're working today. Round Rock, Leander, Pflugerville. In fact, just let me know where you're listening with the talkback mic on the iHeartRadio app.
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pay continuously for those lessons, right? Still paying right now, I can tell you that. Welcome to Friday. I'm Bob Pickett, Austin's all-time country favorites. 98.1 K. Now, remember this one? Yeah, Restless Heart, When She Cries.

Remember that noise your parents would make to you when you got too close to someplace? Like, that little noise. I make that noise if I see you approaching the jukebox. You're going to rock it. I'm just warning you, okay? It's Pickett, 981 KVAX.

a great day. It's Friday. Great day to have tequila. Now, I'm saying that because today happens to be National Tequila Day. So where are we going after work today to celebrate National Tequila Day? Best place to get a margarita in Austin. Let me know. Well, of course, 1-844-390-KVE.

0: 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I love Denver, don't you? It's Garth, the 98.1 K-Vet, and feel free to sing along.
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0: still remember the very first time I got to hear that song live. Willie's 4th July Picnic, the one we held at Zilker Park in the 90s. And all the highwaymen showed up, and so did a bunch of movie stars, too. And I wish that we had portable cameras back then, like on your smartphone. That's what I'm talking about. Because, man, woo, a lot of photos there. Okay, listen, we got a great country music live show coming up in November. John Party, Round Rock Anthem, 98.1K. 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

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And what kind of song? 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You know it's going to be a fun trip with a fun song and story, right? Next hour at 4:40, the KVET pick hit of the day.

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And it kind of sounds like that dog bites, doesn't it? 98.1 KVET at Austin's all-time country favorites, National Tequila Day. What are we doing to celebrate when I get off work? Let me know. 1-844-390-5838, okay? Now, this one's for the girls. Martina McBride. Turn it up.

Well, I think that you're going to like and you're going to love today's pick hit of the day on 98.1K, but just roughly about 20 minutes away, because it's a song that was recorded right here in Austin. Yes. What is it? Who sings it? Well, more than one person will play it for you. 20 minutes, the K.

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That'd be a good wedding song. 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
2: Let's go back to 1983. This song recorded right here in Austin. Well, out of Fort Dallas, of course. Haggard doesn't even remember recording this because Willie woke him up in the old night and said, come on, I got a song for us to do. Yeah, number one on this day in 1983, Poncho Lefty, it's Willie and Merle on 98.1 KVET.

0: about a great song? Townes Van Zandt wrote that in 1972. Emmylou Harris recorded it, and that's where Willie heard it. And Willie said, oh, I just got to do it. So he did it with Merle Haggard. Haggard does not even remember recording that song because evidently they recorded like 2 or 3 in the morning. And rumor has it that Willie woke him up and said, come on, here's the lyrics, sing this. Now, the funny thing is, the day that song was number one on this day in 1983, Merle Haggard was doing a concert at the Irwin Center. I was there. Were you there? Willie showed up to sing the song. They had to have Merle hold a sheet of paper with lyrics on it so he would know the words. True story. Anyway, that is the KVET pick hit of the day. We got another great song, another great story along with it. Monday afternoon at 4:40 on 98.1 KVET.
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Johnny A1K with the ticket. I forgot to mention the video for Poncho and Lefty was shot. Remember the old Alamo Hotel that LBJ's brother used to own? Down on 6th Street, tore down years. It's now a parking lot anyway. Hank Williams Jr., K-Bag.

Got a little live in the country, huh? Austin's all-time country favorites, 98.1 KVID. Where are you going? Come someplace to celebrate National Tequila Day? Can I tag along with you when I get off work? 98.1 KVID, Brooks and Dunn.

Boston's all-time country favorites, 98.1K. But are you following me yet on Instagram? You'll get a lot of bonus content when you follow me on Instagram at Bob Pickett Radio on Instagram. So come on, let's get social. Look what I posted about 30 minutes ago. 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

98.1 KBIT with Pickett. We haven't done this in a long time. We're going to check in with Adelie Rowe. She's got a brand new TV show, and then we'll find out what's happening with her and her life and how she's going to celebrate NAFTA Tequila Day. Two songs away from KBIT.

0: Austin's all-time country favorites, 98.1 KVIT. I'm Bob Pickett. On the line with us right now, Adley Rowe. We always talk to Adley about keeping score with her and Libby on Fox 7. You can watch Adley and Libby every Saturday and Sunday morning. But there's something new that you need to watch, and I discovered it a few weeks ago. Adley, you've got your very own TV show by yourself.
1: Yeah, it's technically not called The Adley Rowe Show,
0: well,
1: but it
0: should
1: is.
0: Be, it's anyway.
1: Just me. Everything that you see, yeah, it's Austin Live, and you can watch it only on Fox Local. That's why I've been running off towards the end of our show. I've been missing cooks to go do that, but I'm hoping over time to get the food and then run to the show. But it's my show. They said I can do whatever I want. And since I'm a meteorologist, of course, I talk about weather. I talk about animals, uplifting stuff, and just news you can use.
0: So how long does the show last? How many minutes?
1: It's 30 minutes.
0: 30 minutes. Starts at 8 o'clock, 8 on the Fox Local apps, what you're saying, right?
1: Yep, that's exactly right.
0: Now, so this is like live TV. You could hit the wrong button, couldn't you?
1: It is. So everything that you see, it's literally just me. I'm punching, calling, making sure the audio's working. I'm pulling up the video, and I've got 18 million tabs open at once. But it's challenging, but it's a lot of fun, and I like the opportunity to show and talk about whatever I want.
0: So is this every Saturday and Sunday?
1: Yes, it is.
0: Wow. So be sure and watch it tomorrow morning, 8 o'clock, the Fox Local app. Look for Adley Rowe and see if she punches the right button, okay? By the way,
1: or the wrong one.
0: Since today happens, well, that too. Since today is National Tequila Day, are you doing anything special to celebrate?
1: I'd give it a shot if I had the chance.
0: No pun intended, right?
1: Yes, pun intended. What about you?
0: Yeah, me. No, I'm just going to sit down and stay out of the hot weather. I was in Alaska a couple of weeks ago, and I really miss those cooler temperatures.
1: Oh, man, I bet.
0: So hopefully this is going to end soon. We'll see you on TV tomorrow morning, okay?
1: Yes.
0: Awesome.
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You haven't told me how you're celebrating National Tequila Day, and let me know. Where should I go when I get off work? 1-844-390-KVET. 1-844-390-5838.

K1 K-Bay with Pick. And I've been talking on the phone with Adley Rowe. Adley, we'll just put this conversation back on the air. We'll do that. We're going to find out more about maybe keeping score for Sunday, okay? Two songs away on 98.1 K-Bay.

he's going to make it to Texas. His Blame It All on My Roots tour has announced at least one more date to see. First, it's Indianapolis for four nights, and it's Denver for two nights. And, I mean, eventually, will he get to Texas? I hope. I wouldn't mind seeing Garth again, right? Anyway, Alabama, Austin's all-time country favorites, 98.1 KMAT.

I wish. Oh, I do. Our oldest son is graduating from college a week from today. That's been my wish for a long time. He's done it. I'm proud of him anyway. Well, not yet. Next Friday will be KVET.

Yeah, this weekend we've got to go. My kids not spend all of my money. We'll see if, vacations are expensive. I found that out, but Alaska was fun. But anyway, expensive. You know. 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

0: there's a lady. If she really thinks that tractor is sexy, maybe she needs to go to an eye doctor. Man, I've never seen a sexy tractor in my entire life. Have you? 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

0: 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Did you know that? 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